Ooh, make me bad. Buy corn. See? Told you I'd get some corn in there. You had your daily dose of vegetables. Anyway, before that, we had a bit of Linkin Park with Breaking the Habit. And, of course, the Wand of Vegetables. Anyway, before that, we had a bit of Linkin Park with Breaking the Habit. And, of course, the Wand of

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This next number, I'm gonna dedicate.

those amongst you will know that this is the song that is responsible for the rave movement that many of you would have enjoyed yourselves at late 1980s.

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0: Pikachu in the rose garden. Pikachu is in, I beg your pardon. In the Roman Empire, it burned every fire, fire. Here come Emperor Sephora, at least Chris Perry. Pikachu, cherry. Let's hear it.
1: Yo, big up people, this Little Jesus, and you're listening to Dr. Dub, dishing up your breakfast rhythms on 2 Bob Radio, FM 104.7.